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1: Now, I see this as more of a start of a gradual normalization.

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4: We think that the foundation that China has put in place over the last few decades with respect to education, research and development, and investment,that it would pave the way for substantial high value-added economic growth coming from high-tech, green-tech, and services. So to us, the years ahead are very exciting for China. The investment of the past few decades will begin to bear substantial fruit for the economy going forward.
5: You look at big tech in China, we're seeing a lot more demand come out of there. And I think we're just starting to see this next phase of growth in China.I think it's robotics. I mean, to me, that's humanoid robotics is going to be the area that we see a lot of demand coming out of China.
3: 在各类优质生产要素加速向新质生产力集聚的同时，多项经济指标也释放出积极信号。三月份，我国工业生产者出厂价格指数 PPI 同比连续下降41个月后首次上涨。四月份 PPI 同比涨幅扩大至2.8%，五月份进一步回升至3.9%。PPI 回暖既是财政政策精准发力、宏观调控见效的体现，也是行业同质化竞争得到有效疏解的积极成果。
6: Now I see this as more of a start of a gradual normalization process, rather now more importantly, firming prices are likely to lead to better.Business margins and profits, which should also lead to stronger private investments.
3: 产业深度转型升级叠加企业盈利向好，还推动科技、产业、金融形成良性循环。国际资本也普遍看好中国科技公司估值的上行空间。目前高盛、摩根大通、瑞银、花旗等多家国际顶级投行均维持对中国 A 股的超配增持或买入评级。
7: I would characterize this as being fundamentally driven by some very good companies in the technology arena, coupled with a reappraisal of the prospects for those companies, which has led to their growth multiples expanding. So it's both the earnings and the multiples that creates a valuation wave.That, and frankly, we see that continuing. There, of course, are lots of headwinds globally. But actually, the things that drove that rally and drove that increase in IPOs, I think we remain pretty optimistic will continue for the latter part of this year.
8: CCTV 民族匠心品牌
9: 伙伴，
10: 你好，银河。
11: 你好，梦想。
8: 科学教育点亮美好未来。

0: Nothing too much, but I was shocked to know that it was an earthquake, definitely. My first instinct was that maybe it was a U-Haul truck or a big truck coming up the garage.
1: 美国地质调查局地震学家保罗·厄尔分析称，此次地震在加勒比地区较为罕见，因为它发生在板块内部而非板块交界处。厄尔还表示，自1880年以来，此次地震震中周边322公里范围内从未

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2: 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This energy shock will likely speed up this plan to move towards energy diversification, and a big part of that is likely to be around new green energy investments, especially in the case of China, where capacity to build out the energy infrastructure, green energy infrastructure, is relatively high.
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6: 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So to us, the years ahead are very exciting for China. The investment of the past few decades will begin to bear substantial fruit for the economy going forward.
7: You look at big tech in China, we're seeing a lot more demand come out of there. And I think we're just starting to see this next phase of growth in China.I think it's robotics. I mean, to me, that's humanoid robotics is going to be the area that we see a lot of demand coming out of China.
5: 在各类优质生产要素加速向新质生产力集聚的同时，多项经济指标也释放出积极信号。三月份，我国工业生产者出厂价格指数 PPI 同比连续下降41个月后首次上涨。四月份 PPI 同比涨幅扩大至2.8%，五月份进一步回升至3.9%。PPI 回暖既是财政政策精准发力、宏观调控见效的体现，也是行业同质化竞争得到有效疏解的积极成果。
8: Now I see this as more of a start of a gradual normalization process, rather now more importantly, firming prices are likely to lead to better.Business margins and profits, which should also lead to stronger private investments.
5: 产业深度转型升级叠加企业盈利向好，还推动科技、产业、金融形成良性循环。国际资本也普遍看好中国科技公司。